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Want to Be By You. That's Luke Combs and Chris Matthews. Happy to be checking in, and one more day to go. Feels pretty good to be here at the end of Thursday. New country from Stella Lefty, newcomer Boston. Got that one up after Chris Young.

0: 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Well, we don't know either, but maybe this song will help clear things up.
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1: AP News, I'm Mike Hempen. Seattle's police chief has resigned as we hear from the AP's Jennifer King.
2: Seattle Police Chief Sean Barnes tells the Seattle Times his future as chief is up to the mayor amid public criticism and confusing communications after a shootout at a crowded food festival. Mayor Katie Wilson announced that Barnes had resigned and that she was appointing Andre Sales as interim chief, but Barnes' supporters say Wilson actually asked him to resign and he declined. Several black community organizations held a rally Thursday to try and save Barnes' job, saying he had helped improve relations between the police and the community. Wilson's office says they will hold a City Hall press conference at 11 a.m. Pacific on Friday to introduce Chief Sales and talk about the process for a permanent chief. I'm Jennifer King.
1: A man who gave his son the gun he used in a deadly high school shooting in Georgia has been sentenced to 15 years in prison. Colin Gray was convicted of charges including second-degree murder and involuntary manslaughter after his then 14-year-old son Colt Gray used the weapon to kill two students and two teachers in September 2024. Judge Nicholas Prem was blunt in addressing Gray, saying he failed as a parent.
3: You were convicted because the warning lights were flashing brighter and brighter, and you didn't get him help, and you didn't remove his access to the gun.
1: Prem also sentenced Colt Gray to life in prison without parole. President Trump says he may pull Todd Blanche's nomination for Attorney General until Senators John Cornyn and Tom Tillis leave office. The Republicans have demanded written assurances about the settlement of the president's lawsuit against the Internal Revenue Service. A woman deported to Mexico despite legal permission to remain in the U.S. since she was a child has filed a suit against the federal government. This is AP News.
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1: Hate How You Look. He's Josh Ross. Chris Matthews, New Country from Morgan Wallen. We got it last week and already. Just a classic. Funny how he's able to do that. Ben by now, new Morgan Wallen up next.

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1: AP News, I'm Mike Hempen. Seattle's police chief has resigned as we hear from the AP's Jennifer King.
2: Seattle Police Chief Sean Barnes tells the Seattle Times his future as chief is up to the mayor amid public criticism and confusing communications after a shootout at a crowded food festival. Mayor Katie Wilson announced that Barnes had resigned and that she was appointing Andre Sales as interim chief, but Barnes' supporters say Wilson actually asked him to resign and he declined. Several black community organizations held a rally Thursday to try and save Barnes' job, saying he had helped improve relations between the police and the community. Wilson's office says they will hold a City Hall press conference at 11 a.m. Pacific on Friday to introduce Chief Sales and talk about the process for a permanent chief. I'm Jennifer King.
1: A man who gave his son the gun he used in a deadly high school shooting in Georgia has been sentenced to 15 years in prison. Colin Gray was convicted of charges including second-degree murder and involuntary manslaughter after his then 14-year-old son Colt Gray used the weapon to kill two students and two teachers in September 2024. Judge Nicholas Prem was blunt in addressing Gray, saying he failed as a parent.
3: You were convicted because the warning lights were flashing brighter and brighter. And you didn't get him help, and you didn't remove his access to the gun.
1: Prem also sentenced Colt Gray to life in prison without parole. President Trump says he may pull Todd Blanche's nomination for attorney general until Senators John Cornyn and Tom Tillis leave office. The Republicans have demanded written assurances about the settlement of the president's lawsuit against the Internal Revenue Service. A woman deported to Mexico despite legal permission to remain in the U.S. since she was a child has filed a suit against the federal government. This is AP News.
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0: This is a banjo. This is a banjo on country music. It's a story, a tale, a beat, some licks, a tune that stays in your head. 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

0: 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It's Brantley Gilbert, and you just heard my new song, Good Damn. Thanks
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drifting off to the evening news. She said, honey, what would you do if you'd have never met me? 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

my head in disbelief at all my self-inflicted grief. Had a strong right hand, I wasn't afraid to use it. Yeah, my mama preached till her face was blue, but not a damned word seemed to make it through. 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

0: bet you never thought you'd be such a wonderful, irresistible human being, listening to all this great country music. But we have always had faith in you, and you are killing it. So how about another song?
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0: That's Dustin Lynch with Easy to Love. Keith Urban before that. I'm Rich Krieger. And Morgan Wallen now has the most number one hits on the radio from a single album, excluding deluxe editions, on any of Billboard's airplay charts. He has a total of 7 from I'm the Problem. Now, if you include deluxe editions, then he ties with Luke Combs' What You See Ain't Always What You Get and Katy Perry's Teenage Dream, The Complete Collection. In other Morgan news, over 600 people in Michigan got scammed out of thousands of dollars for fake meet and greet and tailgate packages. Coming up next, Morgan Wallen.
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0: 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I'm Chase Matthew. 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
1: AP News, I'm Mike Hempen. President Trump says a deal has been reached for Hamas to disarm and Israel to withdraw its forces from Gaza. But many hurdles, conditions, and long timelines remain to wind down the war in the Palestinian territory. Neither Hamas nor Israel gave immediate indication that they had agreed. The White House announcement comes 9 months after a U.S.-brokered ceasefire was signed. The White House is touting a program to try to get more veterans behind the wheel of commercial trucks. The AP's Jennifer King reports.
2: President Trump says he wants more military veterans to become commercial truckers.
3: For many years, American highways and roadways have been terrorized by unqualified illegal aliens dangerously driving big rigs.
2: At an event on the White House grounds, the president said 34 states are joining the initiative.
3: We call it Freedom Haulers Initiative. Any American who has driven a heavy truck for our military will automatically be eligible for a commercial driver's license.
2: Secretary of Veterans Affairs, Doug Collins.
4: The GI Bill is going to be able to pay for this. You're going to be able to actually get and use the money to go get your CDL license.
2: Among the speakers was driver Ricky Washington, who says veterans and their spouses make exceptional drivers because the core values of the military align with the trucking industry.
5: We're disciplined, we're vigilant, we're adaptable, and we're unwavering commitment to getting the job done.
2: Jennifer King, Washington.
1: AP correspondent Ed Donahue reports on a migrant crisis through the border separating Spain from Morocco.
6: Spain has deployed the military to Ceuta after thousands of people breached the border with Morocco. At least 9 people have died. A member of Spain's Civil Guards officers says it's absolute chaos. Video footage shows crowds of people, mainly Moroccans, in the water, many with inflatables at a local beach, walking onto land. I'm Ed Donahue.
1: This is AP News.
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just how long a country mile actually is? Well, we don't know either. But maybe this song will help clear things up. Playing Tomorrow's Country today for Blue Ridge. 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
1: AP News, I'm Marcela Sanchez. President Trump has announced a deal for Hamas to disarm in Gaza. The AP's Mike Kempen has more.
2: The president has announced a deal on social media, saying it will be carried out in structured phases. Trump says Hamas will disarm and Israel will withdraw its forces from Gaza. But many hurdles and conditions remain to wind down the war. Neither Hamas nor Israel has given any indication that a deal has been reached. The U.S.-backed ceasefire was reached 9 months ago, but negotiations between Israel and Hamas have deadlocked over the implementation of its second phase, including the disarmament of Hamas and the reconstruction of Gaza. Mike Kemp in Washington.
1: Trump says he may withdraw and delay Todd Blanche's nomination as attorney general to avoid conceding to Senate Republicans' demands over a tax audit immunity deal that would benefit the president and members of his family. Senators John Cornyn and Tom Tillis have fought for additional guarantees in writing that the Justice Department will not revive an anti-weaponization fund created to resolve Trump's lawsuit against the Internal Revenue Service. Trump said he would keep Blanche in the role as acting attorney general until Cornyn and Tillis leave office next year. In remarks, Democratic Senator Cory Booker says even some of his Republican colleagues can't support Todd Blanche as the next attorney general.
3: Because this is not simply a vote about one man, it is a vote about whether the Department of Justice will remain independent of the President of the United States.
1: In Japan, thousands of survivors of a 7.1 magnitude earthquake in the southwestern part of the country have spent the day in crowded shelters or slept in their cars. Many are facing shortages of water, electricity, and fuel. Authorities say the death toll has risen to 34. This is AP News.
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6: 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Steve Nichols with you. Good to have you along for the ride on this final day of July. Got plenty of great music for you, and we still have one pair of two-day passes left for Ridge Jam, which kicks off today. It's going on today and tomorrow, where you can enjoy great mountain music with the Grascals, Appalachian Road Show, Junior Sisk, Southern Legacy, Brad Kaler in the Mineral Bluff Review, our local guys, and many, many more, all to support St. Jude Children's Research Hospital. 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We stream there 24 hours a day, 7 days a week. On the way for you, Scotty McCreery will join us. He'll go ahead and give us his latest single, Because It's Been a Good Run. Also, Blake Shelton with a song for all you hardworking men and women out there to go ahead and get you started on a Friday. I also happen to have Max McNown, his new single, and Ella Langley. You heard Choosing Texas just before I got on the air this morning. Well, I just happened to have her new single. It's on the way next in Mountain Country after Holly Strano brings you that Mountain Country forecast. You ready, y'all? Let's do this thing.
7: Well, good morning and happy Friday, North Georgia. It is the last day of July, my friends, and we've got partly cloudy skies going on. We're going to continue with partly cloudy skies through the day. Highs later in the upper 80s. I hope your morning's going wonderfully. TGIF. I am Georgia meteorologist Holly Strano in the GNN Weather Center.

0: Scotty McCreery with his new single, Been a Good Run, here on the Mountain Country Morning Show, and the Friday is off and rolling. Also thrown in there for you, Blake Shelton with a tune, sending that one out to all of you hardworking men and women, because it doesn't matter if you're doing heavy lifting or you're not doing heavy lifting. If you're working, I know you're working hard, man, just trying to go ahead and put that bread on the table. This is costing a lot more when you go to the grocery store. Yikes. Also thrown in there for you in that set in Mountain Country, a brand new single from Max McNown. Famous to you. Hey, man, that's all you ever need to be. Famous to the ones who love you. And Ella Langley got it started. That's Loving Life Again here on the Mountain Country Morning Show. Mountain Country Time, 6:20. Coming up, I've got more of that fresh, hot new country with Little Big Town. They're on the way next in Mountain Country.
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0: the vocal today?
1: Yes, we did, Maddie True. And you just come on over here, girl. I'll drink some Pabst Blue Ribbon with you. That was the beer of choice growing up when you weren't supposed to be doing those kinds of things. Okay, I'm going to leave it at that. And that was Maddie True's single of the year. Little Big Town just before that. We can have it all. Yeah, man. And I hope that we can have it all. But I'll tell you what we do have. Lots of great new country music. 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Coming up for you, I've got the brand new single from Lauren Elena teaming up with an old friend who she ended up helping out on his first single. That's on the way after we go around the Peach State with GNN News, and Holly Strand will join us with that 6:30 Mountain Country weather forecast. It's brought to you by the Loving Road Stop and Go. 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
3: A Columbus sexual assault suspect remains behind bars for his alleged crimes. Raheem Castle is accused of sexually assaulting a woman at gunpoint on the Columbus Riverwalk last Saturday. During a bond hearing Wednesday, investigators testified about how the victim was able to defend herself.
4: She said she was able to see that the cylinder of the revolver was empty and believed that there were no bullets in the gun, so she took the opportunity to fight off the suspect.
3: After getting away from the suspect, the victim flagged down another citizen. The 18-year-old Castle, who pleaded not guilty to charges of kidnapping, armed robbery, sexual battery, and more, was denied bond Wednesday by a judge. The Rome Police Department is facing recruitment challenges as it looks to fill 15 officer vacancies, but its operational readiness hasn't been compromised. The city is considering marketing campaigns while shifts are being covered through strategic scheduling and overtime. Storms causing the biggest insurance losses in Georgia are changing, and Metro Atlanta sits in the crosshairs.
5: Severe thunderstorms now cause more insured losses worldwide than hurricanes, with industry insurance data ranking Atlanta sixth nationally for hail claims. First Street, a climate risk firm, reports that long-term climate data shows severe thunderstorm environments have expanded eastward and away from the plains over recent decades, putting more of the Southeast at risk. I'm Rebecca Hughes.
3: Former Georgia Congresswoman Marjorie Taylor Greene and her boyfriend Brian Glenn got married on Tuesday night in Las Vegas. The Republican served in the House from 2021 until she formally resigned from office in January. She's known for her fiery support and then criticism of President Donald Trump. TMZ was the first to report that Green and Glenn were married at the Bellagio. I'm Liz Kennedy.
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6: Loving Road Stop and Go at the corner of Loving Road and 515 is open Monday through Friday from 6 a.m. until 5 p.m. and Saturday 7 until 3. 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
7: Well, good morning and happy Friday, North Georgia. It is the last day of July, my friends, and we've got partly cloudy skies going on. We're going to continue with partly cloudy skies through the day. Highs later in the upper 80s. I hope your morning's going wonderfully. TGIF. I am Georgia meteorologist Holly Strano in the GNN Weather Center.
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0: 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Lauren Elena teaming up with Kane Brown just before that, and Never Been in Love as those two get back together, and they always sound good together. 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

Well, I guess this story must begin that fateful day way back when I decided I should have a credit card. So I filled out this application, listed all my recommendations, sent it off in the mail, and in a month or so the mailman brought me my brand new charge-all card. Better than checks, safer than money, and not near as dirty. Well, it laid around for a couple of days, so finally I thought, what the hey, why not see if this thing will really work? So I went down to my favorite store, picked out three or four shirts or more, a pair of pants and a striped tie, and the man came by and said, yes, sir, cash or charge? I said, just put it on my credit card. Write that dude up. Oh, convenient. Now I put that card away in a drawer, and I never charged $1 more. Then one day in the mail, I got this bill. Typed on a card all full of holes, it said, do not staple, bend, or fold, was the astronomical figure of $3,200.42. When? There's been a mistake. So I got on the phone. Hello? Hello? I got Mr. Black and Mr. Brown, and then I got the runaround, till finally Mr. Green came on the line. I said, sir, this may be hard to take, but your computer has made a mistake. It says I owe more money than I've ever seen. And he said, people like you make mistakes. Computers do not lie. Send us the bread. PDQ. Well, now this has just about done me in, so I grabbed that computer card again, the one with all those holes punched out so nice. And I threw it on the floor and I stomped it twice, and I whipped out my pocket knife and punched out a few new holes, for there hadn't been no holes before, then I'd been a double. Stapled it across the end, drove my car over it, stick that up your computer. I sent it back in and never heard no more, till one day the mailman came to the door with a special delivery from the charge-all place. Inside was a note from Mr. Green, said we run your cars through our machine, and it tells us you've overpaid your bill. Enclosed is a check payable to you for $9,000. We appreciate your business. Well, I got back on the phone again, called Mr. Green, and he was in, and I said, I think there's something you should know. Then I told him what the computer had done, and I said, just remember, you're the one that told me computers do not lie. Thank you.

0: Now, I've never had that happen with a credit card before. Yeah, a check for $9,000 back in the mail, that's cool. Dick Feller for you, taking you into the vault with the credit card song. We also had the Southern Girl Strut by Kish Moody in that set. A mountain track from Jay Webb. It's entitled Better If I Don't. And brand new music from a man who's been around a little while. And it's interesting that we're playing him here. Bob Seger with Little Jane here on the station that not only plays Tomorrow's Country Today, we love the artists that come to country too. That would be us. Mountain Country 103.9 and 94.3 FM, and we are WPPL FM, Blue Ridge and Blairsville. It's good to have you along with us. Coming up, we got your news at 7. That's brought to you by Blue Ridge Oil Change, and we also happen to have your forecast brought to you by Power Solutions Unlimited.
1: AP News, I'm Marcela Sanchez. President Trump says a deal has been reached for Hamas to disarm and Israel to withdraw its forces from Gaza. The White House announcement comes 9 months after a U.S. brokered ceasefire was signed. Negotiations between Israel and Hamas have stalled over implementing the second phase, which includes disarming Hamas and the reconstruction of Gaza. At least 18 migrants have died trying to reach the Spanish territory of Ceuta. The AP's Karen Chalmers reports Spain has deployed its military after thousands crossed the border with Morocco.
2: Many of the deceased drowned while others were killed in a stampede at Tarajal Beach. Video footage on Thursday showed throngs of people, mainly Moroccans, walking around the breakwaters onto local roads. Salat from Tetouan in Morocco told the AP,
3: "It's a bad life in Morocco. That's why we get swimming to here."
2: Spanish Prime Minister Pedro Sanchez is expected to visit Ceuta on Friday morning. A local official called the situation a serious humanitarian crisis, saying thousands of migrants, including unaccompanied children, were left sleeping in parks and sidewalks, while others roamed the streets aimlessly. I'm Karen Chamas.
1: European nations have agreed to boycott the World Cup and all other FIFA competitions to protest FIFA president Gianni Infantino's plan to sell stakes to private equity investors. The North American soccer body rejected his plan later the same day. FIFA issued a statement saying nobody is selling football and said it plans to continue the consultation process. But it did appear to back off from establishing the public equity move if member countries do not agree. The average 30-year U.S. mortgage rate has risen to 6.66%, its highest level in a year. This is AP News.
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8: Well, good morning and happy Friday, North Georgia. It is the last day of July, my friends, and we've got partly cloudy skies going on. We're going to continue with partly cloudy skies through the day. Highs later in the upper 80s. I hope your morning's going wonderfully. TGIF, I am Georgia meteorologist Holly Strano in the GNN Weather Center.
0: 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Here's new Morgan Wallen.

0: Kane Brown, Like I Love Country Music, also Low Cash before that, and their new single, Talking Back, and new music from Morgan Wallen, too, Been By Now, here on the Mountain Country Morning Show. It's 7:15. 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Call them up, 706-455-7842. That's 706-455-7842. Here's what's happening in your Mountain Country sports. The Atlanta Braves got off to a slow start against the Washington Nationals Thursday, falling behind 3-0, and then Ronald Acuna Jr. woke up.
1: Fly ball to deep right center. Cruz going to the wall. Cruz in pursuit. He runs out of room. That's off the back wall of the bullpen. It's now a 3-1 game.
0: That call on MLB.com. Mike Yastrzemski also homered as the Braves came from behind to beat the Nationals 5-4, and Thursday was dedicated to former Braves center fielder and brand new baseball Hall of Famer Andrew Jones. It was his bobblehead night. And on a sad note, Jeff Ulbrich has been away from the Atlanta Falcons at the start of training camp due to a family matter, and that family matter has now been revealed. It's with a heavy heart that the announcement was made last night that Jeff's wife, Christina, has passed away from cancer. Our thoughts and prayers go out to Jeff, his family, and the Falcons. And that's a look at your Mountain Country sports.
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0: 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Coming up, hey, I've got a great new single. This lovely young lady just got married to one Duck Hodges not too long ago, that little Louisiana belle. And she got back in studio and teamed up with, quite frankly, one of the best guitar players around. And he just happens to be a young man from Atlanta who's played at Eddie's Attic before down in Decatur. And they sound really good together. Here's Lainey Wilson and John Mayer, Phone Keys Wallet, here for you on the Mountain Country Morning Show.

0: Good stuff from Lainey Wilson and John Mayer. It's called Phone Keys Wallet. I don't know about you. It's always part of my checklist every morning. I kind of like that. Well done, Lainey. Little Jesus Jones, Phone Keys Wallet. You. And I'm glad you're along with us here on the Mountain Country Morning Show. Coming up, one of my, I've become a good buddy of hers. She is an absolute sweetheart. She's a ball of fire, and she's known as Little Miss Brynamite. And we just happen to have the new song from Laura Bryna coming up next on the Mountain Country Morning Show.
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0: Russell Dickerson, he's got the right idea for a Friday. Two limes, two Coronas here on the Mountain Country Morning Show. And also, so does Laura Brynan as we go to Drinking Town here on a Friday. Good morning. It's good to have you with us. And it is 7:30 already. Let's go ahead and find out what's happening around GNN News in the Peach State with ETC. And that's brought to you by LJ Telephone Company on your country station. And I've also got your forecast at 7:30, brought to you by Tacoma Lumber Mill and Building Supplies on Highway 515 in Blue Ridge.
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2: A rape suspect in Columbus has been denied bond. More from Thomas Cage.
3: A Columbus sexual assault suspect is going to remain behind bars for his alleged crimes. A judge denied bond yesterday for 18-year-old Raheem Castle, who pleaded not guilty to charges of kidnapping, armed robbery, sexual battery, and more. He's accused of sexually assaulting a woman at gunpoint on the Columbus Riverwalk near Bulldog Bait and Tackle last Saturday. Investigators say the victim was able to fight off the suspect and flag down another citizen.
2: And a large part of Gilmer County in northwest Georgia is under a boil water advisory due to problems caused by this week's storms. Heavy rain that fell on Tuesday night washed out a portion of Chatsworth Highway, which is partially closed. A boil advisory will remain in place until water samples come back safe. A doctor is bringing awareness to the dangers of skin exposure to the sun and tanning salons. Professor Spencer Dunaway thinks there's a trend of the younger generation ignoring or not even being aware of the risks of tanning and long-term UV radiation.
4: But another big concern is that teens are developing their habits. And we know if they start tanning as teens, they're four times more likely to become lifelong or long-term tanners.
2: He says tanning beds cause cancer, but evidence shows those who use them as teens are much more likely to become lifelong tanners. And a former Georgia quarterback is playing for his chance to remain on the field with the Los Angeles Rams. Stetson Bennett is in a battle with 2026 first-round draft pick Ty Simpson to earn the backup position behind another former Bulldog, Matthew Stafford. Bennett helped lead UGA to two national championships before he was drafted by the Rams in 2023. I'm Liz Kennedy.
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6: Well, good morning and happy Friday, North Georgia. It is the last day of July, my friends, and we've got partly cloudy skies going on. We're going to continue with partly cloudy skies through the day. Highs later in the upper 80s. I hope your morning's going wonderfully. TGIF. I am Georgia meteorologist Holly Strano in the GNN Weather Center.
0: 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That's 706-632-1835, and that's Tocoa Lumber Mill and Building Supplies in Blue Ridge. We have 61 degrees here in Blue Ridge. Here's Tucker Wetmore on your country station.

0: We are your home for tomorrow's Country Today, and that is brand new music from Zylan for you, and it's called Back Road Hustle here on the Mountain Country Morning Show. Just before that, Tucker Wetmore's latest, Who Told You That, here in Mountain Country. 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Currently, we got 61 degrees here in Blue Ridge, and yeah, the humidity's still way up there, so feels like you need a knife to go ahead and cut through the air, but we'll make it through it together with more great country music, and we welcome you into the Mountain Country Morning Show. Let's find out what's going on in your Mountain Country community calendar. 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The North Carolina Wildlife Resources Commission has announced new deer hunting regulations for the 2026-27 season to help slow the spread of chronic wasting disease. 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And that's just one of the many great things in your Mountain Country community calendar, brought to you by the Riverwalk Shops in McKaysville.
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Taking you back to 1980, that's Charlie Pride, You Almost Slipped My Mind. Well, I have that effect on people, Charlie. That's just kind of how that works. Also thrown in there for you, too, Midland teaming up with Clint Black. They sound good together, don't they? It's called Up in Texas, and that's a mountain track for you. Deep cuts from the boys from Midland, Texas. Also, Caroline Jones, You're It For Me, Honey. And Megan Maroney with Traitor. Roles reverse from the Douglasville, Georgia native here on WPPL-FM, Blue Ridge and Blairsville. Good morning. Welcome to Friday. And welcome to the Mountain Country Morning Show. I've got your news at 8. It's brought to you by the Georgia Mountain Fairgrounds in Hiawassee. And we've got the 8 a.m. weather sponsored by Family Life Chiropractic Center.

0: Administration is ending a Medicare subsidy.
1: Millions of older adults on Medicare prescription drug coverage could face higher monthly costs in 2027. The Trump administration says it has decided to end a temporary subsidy program that helped offset premiums for the past 2 years. The program was initially implemented by the Biden administration to lower Medicare Part D prescription drug costs in response to the 2022 Inflation Reduction Act. While federal officials say the financial impact will be minimal, Democrats have criticized the move as an attack on health care affordability. I'm Lisa Dwyer.
0: President Trump says he wants more military veterans to become commercial truckers.
2: For many years, American highways and roadways have been terrorized by unqualified illegal aliens dangerously driving big rigs.
3: At an event on the White House grounds, the president said 34 states are joining the initiative.
2: We call it Freedom Haulers Initiative. Any American who has driven a heavy truck for our military will automatically be eligible for a commercial driver's license.
3: Secretary of Veterans Affairs Doug Collins.
4: The GI Bill is going to be able to pay for this. You're going to be able to actually get and use the money to go get your CDL license.
3: Among the speakers was driver Ricky Washington, who says veterans and their spouses make exceptional drivers because the core values of the military align with the trucking industry.
5: We're disciplined, we're vigilant, we're adaptable, and with unwavering commitment to getting the job done.
3: Jennifer King, Washington.
0: One of Scouting America's biggest gatherings has eliminated dedicated spaces for gay youth, women, and scouts of color as the organization faces pressure from the Pentagon to pull back diversity efforts. U.S. futures rose 0.5% and oil prices continued to climb. This is AP News.
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13: Well, good morning and happy Friday, North Georgia. It is the last day of July, my friends, and we've got partly cloudy skies going on. We're going to continue with partly cloudy skies through the day. Highs later in the upper 80s. I hope your morning's going wonderfully. TGIF. I am Georgia meteorologist Holly Strano in the GNN Weather Center.
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0: Yeah, you go, Tristan Robertson. That young man is 18 years old, if I'm not mistaken, and he can play. Down for the ride here on a Friday. Yeah, brother. You hit it and get it. Also, hanging out with Craig Morgan, why not? Because there is that hidden cove right here on Lake Blue Ridge, Lake Notley, Lake Chattoog. Yeah, the Party Cove and the Redneck Yacht Club. Also, Dan and Shay, before that, her, the kids, and Jesus, their brand new single. And Luke Combs with yet another stellar single from his new project. It is really good. Rethink Some Things is the name of the song. I don't know what the name of the project is yet, but, you know, there are days I can barely remember my name if I'm not having enough coffee. But welcome in to the Mountain Country Morning Show. Steve Nichols with you. 8:20 is your Mountain Country time, but you're moments away from more hot country music here in Mountain Country. And I just happen to have Bradley Gaskin. He's on the way for you next on the Mountain Country Morning Show.
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0: That is the cutie patootie known as Addison Mollick, and I had the privilege of interviewing her when she came in the studio, and that's when White Dress Direction came out. I think it's a really funny tune, because I can just see her, I mean, you know, going out on a date, and, well, it's one date. Hey, will you marry me? Whoa, whoa! Slow that White Dress Direction roll. Also for him, we had Bradley Gaskin, a good friend of the station here. That's his new single called Burn It Down. Hey, speaking of burning it down, they're going to be burning it down over at the Farmer's Market. There is 787 Summit Street in Blue Ridge today and tomorrow. I'm talking about the third annual Ridge Jam. It's happening today and tomorrow. And if you like good old-fashioned bluegrass mountain music, man, they've got two big days of it for you, including groups like The Graskals, Appalachian Roadshow, Junior Sisk, Southern Legacy, Brad Kaler and the Mineral Bluff Review, and many more. And it's all to help support St. Jude Children's Research Hospital, where they just want to end cancer for kids. I want to end cancer, period, but especially for kids. So this is a great time for you to go ahead and enjoy some music. Help support those folks over there in Memphis, Tennessee, and go ahead and just enjoy yourself. And we're glad to go ahead and be a part of it, too, right here where the music is free and the winning is easy. And, oh, yeah, guess what? We have one final pair of two-day passes for Ridge Jam. Might want to keep listening here in Mountain Country. Right now it's 8:30. Let's find out what's happening around the Peach State with GNN News. 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They're located on the 4-lane in Murphy, North Carolina. And you can call Bill and his awesome team today. That number is 828-835-3140.
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2: A Columbus sexual assault suspect remains behind bars for his alleged crimes. Raheem Castle is accused of sexually assaulting a woman at gunpoint on the Columbus Riverwalk last Saturday. During a bond hearing Wednesday, investigators testified about how the victim was able to defend herself.
3: She said she was able to see that the cylinder of the revolver was empty and believed that there were no bullets in the gun, so she took the opportunity to fight off the suspect.
2: After getting away from the suspect, the victim flagged down another citizen. The 18-year-old Castle, who pleaded not guilty to charges of kidnapping, armed robbery, sexual battery, and more, was denied bond Wednesday by a judge. The Rome Police Department is facing recruitment challenges as it looks to fill 15 officer vacancies, but its operational readiness hasn't been compromised. The city is considering marketing campaigns, while shifts are being covered through strategic scheduling and overtime. Storms causing the biggest insurance losses in Georgia are changing, and Metro Atlanta sits in the crosshairs.
4: Severe thunderstorms now cause more insured losses worldwide than hurricanes, with industry insurance data ranking Atlanta sixth nationally for hail claims. First Street, a climate risk firm, reports that long-term climate data shows severe thunderstorm environments have expanded eastward and away from the plains over recent decades, putting more of the southeast at risk. I'm Rebecca Hughes.
2: Former Georgia Congresswoman Marjorie Taylor Greene and her boyfriend Brian Glenn got married on Tuesday night in Las Vegas. The Republican served in the House from 2021 until she formally resigned from office in January. She's known for her fiery support and then criticism of President Donald Trump. TMZ was the first to report that Greene and Glenn were married at the Bellagio. I'm Liz Kennedy.
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0: 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Welcome to the Mountain Country Morning Show, but most importantly, welcome to Friday. Woohoo! And also the final day of July. Yeah, man. This week, I don't know what this week's been like for you, but this week's been like weird for me here at the WPPL studios. But you know what? It's all good because it's Friday. Let's go ahead and get that Mountain Country forecast next. 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
7: Well, hey there, North Georgia. As we continue through your Friday and the final day of July, we're kind of waving goodbye with another hot one. A mix of clouds and sunshine continues. Highs later this afternoon in the upper 80s. I hope you're having an awesome Friday, and there's a lot more of it to come. I am Georgia meteorologist Holly Streno in the GNN Weather Center.
0: 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Here's Brad Kaler in the Mineral Bluff Review.

0: There's a rocking new tune to get you going on a Friday, and it's by a young man by the name of Will Dempsey, Hunting Lightning. Gonna have to have a long talk with that boy. Hunting lightning is not a good thing to do. At least that kind of lightning. I think he's singing about a different lightning, though. But it's a good one. I like that. Well done, well written, well performed, Mr. Will. Also, a band that's gonna be jamming out. Yeah, man. I'll bet these guys are excited. It's the third annual Ridge Jam going on today and tomorrow at the Farmers Market in Blue Ridge at 787 Summit Street. Man, you're going to get all sorts of great mountain music, including right there our local folks, Brad Kaler and the Mineral Bluff Review with Oh Athena, and that's their new single here in Mountain Country. Rumor has it they're going to be heading into the studio next week. Good deal. Be good to go ahead and get some more stuff from them. And your Mountain Country time, it's 8:42. Let's go around the Mountain Country Community Calendar. It's brought to you by the Riverwalk Shops in McKaysville. Yep, and July is toast after today, and that means school starts up real soon. Fannin County schools are returning to class on Tuesday, August 4th. Now, open house for all Fannin County schools is today from 1 to 5 p.m. with a special open house for incoming ninth graders at Fannin County High School this evening from 5 to 7 p.m. New and returning students can register now by starting online. Parents who need assistance from the registrar's office can call this number, 706-946-2004, for an appointment. Make sure you've got the required enrollment documents ready. And for complete registration information, you can visit the Fannin County School System website. Man, summer just flew on by, and that's one of the many great things in your Mountain Country Community Calendar. It's brought to you by the Riverwalk Shops in McKaysville, and more hot new country is coming at you. And Ashley Cook will sing about those baby blues next on the Mountain Country Morning Show.
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9: Baby,

0: There's the Hammond Brothers for you in One Horse Town. Tony Booth from 1972 and the keys in the mailbox right here on. Thank you, Mountain Country Singers. Also thrown in there for you, too, a mountain track courtesy of Carter Faith with Betty, Stephen Stiles, Whiskey and Vinyl, and Ashley Cook, Baby Blues. And this is WPPL-FM, Blue Ridge and Blairsville, a.k.a. 103.9.
1: AP News, I'm Marcela Sanchez. President Trump says he may withdraw and delay Todd Blanche's nomination until Republican Senators John Cornyn and Tom Tillis leave office. The two have demanded written assurances about the settlement of the president's lawsuit against the Internal Revenue Service. Trump has announced a deal for Hamas to disarm in Gaza. The AP's Mike Kempin has more.
2: The president has announced a deal on social media, saying it will be carried out in structured phases. Trump says Hamas will disarm and Israel will withdraw its forces from Gaza. But many hurdles and conditions remain to wind down the war. Neither Hamas nor Israel has given any indication that a deal has been reached. The U.S.-backed ceasefire was reached 9 months ago, but negotiations between Israel and Hamas have deadlocked over the implementation of its second phase, including the disarmament of Hamas and the reconstruction of Gaza. Mike Kempin, Washington.
1: Trump is taking today's cabinet meeting on the road to the Camp David presidential retreat in Maryland. It'll be the first cabinet meeting at Camp David in Trump's second term. Millions of older adults on Medicare prescription drug coverage could face higher monthly costs in 2027 after the Trump administration ended a temporary subsidy program that's helped offset premiums for the past 2 years. The program was implemented by the Biden administration to lower Medicare Part D prescription drug costs in response to the effects of the 2022 Inflation Reduction Act. SUDA's president says some 60,000 migrants have entered the Spanish territory from Morocco in the past 24 hours. This man, Salad, crossed the border. He spoke to the AP.
3: We don't have a good medicine, and we don't have good teachers, and it's a bad life.
1: At least 34 migrants have died in the process. This is AP News.
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6: 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And a very happy Friday to you, and happy end of the month of July. Wow, man, this month went fast. Let's get your 9 o'clock weather. 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
10: Well, hey there, North Georgia, as we continue through your Friday and the final day of July, we're kind of waving goodbye with another hot one. A mix of clouds and sunshine continues. Highs later this afternoon in the upper 80s. I hope you're having an awesome Friday, and there's a lot more of it to come. I am Georgia meteorologist Holly Streno in the GNN Weather Center.
0: 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Currently 67 degrees in Blue Ridge. Here comes Jelly Roll.

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0: D-R-I-N-K-I-N-G. Yes, sir. Let's just go ahead and, make that happen here in Mountain Country at 103.9 and 94.3 FM. 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That is Bryce Leatherwood, young man out of Woodstock, Georgia. Opened for Clint Black not so long ago over at the Georgia Mountain Fairgrounds. That is D-R-I-N-K-I-N-G. He's ready for the end of July. Also for you, George Strait. Yipper. Well, guess what? A little Colbert conversation for Mr. George. Ian Munsick, Medicine Man. I need to go see him. Yeah, that sounds like a plan. And Jelly Roll got it started with the croissants on backing vocals. Hands up. If you caught that, then good for you. Welcome into the Mountain Country Morning Show. Steve Nichols with you. It's 9:21. Coming up for you, I've got more great tunes. What do I have? How about little Amy Shepherd from the Awesome Aussie? She'll be coming up. Lee Bryce has a new single, so does Cole Goodwin, and we'll get things going with the latest single from Harper Grace. That's next on the Mountain Country Morning Show.
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0: Yeah, man, why don't you join us on Saturday night, because we are going to go through the 1970s. We're going to start with 1970. Tommy and I had a lot of fun with that, so tune it in Saturday night from 7 to 9. Man, if you happen to be a fan of that classic country, you're going to hear tracks you haven't heard before. As a matter of fact, you'll enjoy our banter, because we were like, who is this? Oh, welcome into the Mountain Country Morning Show. Hey, you know what? If you happen to be a fan of bluegrass, the third annual Ridge Jam is starting in just about 36 minutes. This is a huge two-day bluegrass fest with awesome mountain music with the Grascals, Appalachian Roadshow, Junior Sisk, Southern Legacy, Brad Kaler, and the Mineral Bluff Review, and many more. And it all helps support St. Jude Children's Research Hospital over in Memphis, where they are dedicated to wiping out cancer for children. You go, folks, man, because that, you know, it's a nasty, nasty disease anyway. But when it comes to the kiddos, it just needs to go bye-bye. Well, you know what? I happen to have a pair of two-day passes right here in my hands. You want to go? Tell you what, I'll take caller number 5 right now at 706-632-9775. Toll free at 888-632-9775. If you call or five, I'll give you a pair of these two-day passes, and you can go check out Ridge Gym today and tomorrow over at the Farmers Market at 787 Summit Street, right here in Blue Ridge, Georgia. Dial carefully. Best of luck to you. Oh, and here's that lovely young lady that I was telling you about that I keep harping on our music director, Jim Quentin, to get her in here because, well, after all, her name does have harp in it, you know.
6: 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This is Harper Grace. 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

0: Quiet them dogs up, Lee. What are you doing? Lee Bryce, dogs are barking. Yeah, they are here in Mountain Country at 103.9 and streaming too at mountaincountryradio.com. Cole Goodwin before that, and howdy. And I hope you're doing well on this final day of July. Amy Shepherd, the awesome Aussie with Country Country, and Harper Grace with her new single, Underneath the Harvest Moon. And it is 9:39. Just about 20 minutes away from the start of the third annual Ridge Jam. And, you know, hey, you've got some pretty decent weather to start out, albeit it's a little bit humid. But 66 degrees will work to go ahead and get things rolling. Let's find out what's happening with your Mountain Country community calendar. It's brought to you by the Riverwalk Shops in McKaysville. The North Georgia Master Gardeners and Fannin County Young Farmers present Come and Learn tomorrow at 10 a.m. at the Fannin County Agriculture and Environmental Science Facility. Award-winning author and environmental educator Mark Warren will present The Taming of the Few, Wild Plants in Your Garden, exploring useful native and naturalized plants for food and medicine. And Fannin County High School is welcoming the class of 2030 during Freshman Open House this afternoon from 5 to 7 p.m. Parents and guardians should report to the Performing Arts Center at 5 for a brief informational meeting while students receive their class schedules beforehand. Meet the staff, tour the campus, and get ready for a great start at Fannin County High School. And that's just a couple of the many great things in your Mountain Country community calendar, brought to you by the Riverwalk Shops in McKaysville.
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0: Mountain Country wants to congratulate Brian McBee of McKaysville, who was caller number 5. He's got himself a pair of the 2-day passes to Ridge Jam, which is going to be starting here in about 16 and a half minutes from now. All day today and all day tomorrow at the Farmers Market at 787 Summit Street in Blue Ridge. If you happen to be a bluegrass fan, get out there, check out the Grass Goals and Southern Legacy. Brad Kaler in the Mineral Bluff Review. It's going to be a really, really good time.
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0: called him Amos, Moses. Sit down on him, Amos. Make it count, son. About 45 minutes on the east of Tippy Doe, Louisiana.
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0: That usually happens when he's drinking whiskey. Jesse G for his Smells Like Whiskey here on the Mountain Country Morning Show. Before that, Son, Jerry Reed with Amos Moses. Also, Kevin Fowler and his band teaming up with David Lee Murphy. And hey, man, maybe, just maybe, the Cowboys were right. Maybe. Also, Hardy teaming up with the Chief, Eric Church, Morgan Wallen, and Tim McGraw. And that would be MacArthur. And getting it started with Spencer Hatcher, Hot Weather, Cold Beer, and yep, the two go together. And wow, like a vapor, this show is done. That's going to do it for my time. I thank you for the privilege of yours. But Jim Quinton is in the house. He's going to go ahead and get you through your Friday, open up the Dixie Diner, and he's got some tasty musical morsels on the way here on WPPL-FM, Blue Ridge, and Blairsville. Holly Strand will give you an idea of what the forecast has in store at 10. That's brought to you by Steve Stacy Roofing. Have a great weekend. Be safe. Enjoy Ridge Dam today and tomorrow, and I'll talk to you on Monday. Today's best country and all-time favorites,
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2: Well, hey there, North Georgia. As we continue through your Friday and the final day of July, we're kind of waving goodbye with another hot one. A mix of clouds and sunshine continues. Highs later this afternoon in the upper 80s. I hope you're having an awesome Friday, and there's a lot more of it to come. I am Georgia meteorologist Holly Strano in the GNN Weather Center.
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0: There's one for you from the Possum back in 92. George Jones, I don't need your rocking chair. Before George, we heard from Riley Green featuring Hannah McFarland and Go Again. Gretchen Wilson, the earring song. Whatever you do, don't make her take your earrings out. It ain't pretty. Jacob Bryant before that with 13 Stripes and 50 Stars. And Joe Nichols kicked things off with his latest, C'est la vie. He's going to be at Anderson Music Hall in Hiawassee. I think it's coming up sometime in August. And I'm going to go to their website, get you some tickets. Hey, you know what? Request lines are open. If there's something you'd like to hear, I'd sure enough like to play for you. But, you know, I'm not real good at mind reading. If you have something you'd like to hear, 706-632-9775. 706-632-WPPL. That's how you get a hold of me. And I'll do my best to track your favorite down and get it on the air just for you. By the way, coming up next, we got the new one from Danelia Cotton here in Mountain Country. Don't you go nowhere now, you hell.
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0: There's your Daily Dolly. She's leaving town on that Heartbreak Express here in Mountain Country. Dolly, honey, I don't blame you. I think I'll go with you. Nah, I got some more great music to play. You come back, though, Dolly. John Paycheck, Drinking and Crying. That's Johnny's son. Doing a great job with that, too, didn't he? Randy Travis before that, and Fish On. That's from his forthcoming project. Midland Shooting Memories with Tequila. Don't think that works too well. And Danelia Cotton got us up doing a two-step here in Mountain Country. 10:40 is your time. Good morning to you. Jim Quentin back with you. Just a proud to be here, because many would say. Let's get a look at the Tri-State Community Calendar. It's brought to you by our friends at Riverwalk Shops in McKaysville. Mark your calendar for today. Fanning County Schools are holding open house for elementary, middle, and high school students from 1 to 5 p.m. at their respective schools. Special open house for incoming 9th grade students will be held at Fanning High from 5 to 7. Families are encouraged to attend and get ready for the new school year. And don't forget, that's been underway for about 40 minutes already. The 3rd annual Ridge Jam Bluegrass Festival is returning to the Blue Ridge Farmers Market today and tomorrow. Music starts 10 a.m. both days. 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It is going to be a fantastic show, I have no doubt. It's news and more community events in our area, brought to you by the Riverwalk Shops in McKaysville. 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

Montgomery Gentry, that's Hell Yeah, from 2003 here in Mountain Country. Before that, a mountain track from Brandon Flowers, that one's called Plans. Kimberly Burke, My Circus, and Kelsey Hart started set off with She Hit the Road, Jack. This is WPPL-FM, Blue Ridge in Blairsville. 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

0: AP News. Good morning, I'm Ed Donahue. Hamas has confirmed it will disarm as part of a deal announced by President Trump. The AP's Sam Mednick reports there are many obstacles that lie ahead.
1: This could take an extremely long time, and it's unclear if it will happen at all. Officials said that Hamas has agreed to a roadmap to disarm, but it is contingent also on Israel also fulfilling its part of the deal, which is stopping the hostilities as well as withdrawing from the areas of Gaza that it controls, which is more than half of the enclave at this point.
0: Hamas also said laying down its heavy weapons, which would come later in the process, was contingent on the creation of a Palestinian state, something Israel's government strongly rejects. President Trump is taking his next cabinet meeting on the road today to Camp David in Maryland. Earthquake survivors in Japan are sleeping in cars in sweltering heat as the death toll rises to 34.
2: Hirokazu Sato, a father of three, lost his home after the magnitude 7.1 earthquake hit Kumamoto Prefecture on Tuesday. He was worried his one-year-old baby will disturb other people in the evacuation center. Like many others, Sato and his family decided to live in their car for the time being. Nearly 19,000 homes were still without electricity. Meanwhile, concerns were growing about illness, including from the sweltering heat. More than 9,000 people were staying in the roughly 400 shelters where power sources were being added to provide air conditioning. I'm Karen Shamas.
0: Major oil companies reported massive profits while fighting between Iran and the U.S. impeded petroleum shipments. A woman deported to Mexico despite having legal permission to remain in the U.S. filed suit against the federal government. U.S. officials notified her they intend to terminate her permission due to what it called unauthorized travel related to her deportation. This is AP News.
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8: Well, hey there, North Georgia, as we continue through your Friday and the final day of July, we're kind of waving goodbye with another hot one. A mix of clouds and sunshine continues. highs later this afternoon in the upper 80s. I hope you're having an awesome Friday, and there's a lot more of it to come. I am Georgia meteorologist Holly Streno in the GNN Weather Center.
6: Thanks, Holly. 11 o'clock weather. 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Who told you that? In Mountain Country.

0: Serious. You don't mess around.
1: Diamonds, that's music for you from Mr. Waylon Jennings with Glenn Campbell on the guitar. We also heard from Frank Ray and Tracy Lawrence, Good for the Soul. The Chicks, If I Fall, You're Going Down With Me. Mm-hmm. I'm going to drag you down. Red Farron, Bet You Won't. And Tucker Wetmore started things off. Well, who told you that? 11:23 is your time. Good morning to you. Stick around. We got a whole lot more great country coming up. Matter of fact, got a great one for you from Brothers Osborne. They're next in Mountain Country.
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6: A school bus pulling up to a stop. That's what country sounds like.

0: I hear you, Crystal. That's Crystal Gayle taking us back to 74 with Wrong Road Again in Mountain Country. Before Miss Crystal, we heard from Ricky Skaggs, Say a Prayer. That's his latest. Also, the new one from Morgan Wallen, Been By Now. Billy Joe Jones with a little turquoise and silver for ya. And Brothers Osborne started the set off with R.I.P. 11:41 is your time. Let's get a look at the Tri-State Community Calendar. 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It's happening Sunday, August 2nd, from 4 to 7 p.m. at Rue Mountain Vineyards in LJ. You'll enjoy dinner, live music and games, and you can enter to win a yellow 1995 Corvette convertible with fewer than 5,000 original miles. The event and raffle tickets are both available through the Open Arms Home Facebook page, or you can go to oahome.org. That's news of more community events in our area, brought to you by the Riverwalk Shops in McKaysville. Stay with me. Taylor Swift is on the way next in Mountain Country.
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there. Some Bocephas for you on this Friday. A little Kalaja for you. Before that, a mountain track from Braxton Keith. I own this bar. We also heard from Braden Hull in This Way. And Taylor Swift. I knew it. I knew you. On WPPL-FM, Blue Ridge and Blairsville. 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

0: AP News. I'm Ed Donahue. Hamas confirmed it will disarm as part of a deal announced by President Trump that also requires Israel to end its strikes and withdraw from Gaza. The reaction from Tel Aviv. Ron Ackerman says this agreement with Hamas is as bad as all the agreements President Trump signs. But I think Israel should agree to this agreement and that we will also prove that no one can be trusted. Should Hamas remain in power, they are in power anyway. No one will move them from there. Hamas also said laying down its heavy weapons, which would come later in the process, was contingent on the creation of a Palestinian state, something Israel rejects. FIFA's chief operating officer, Kevin Lamour, tells the AP staff was deceived by Gianni Infantino's lack of openness while planning a scheme to sell a World Cup stake to private investors linked to President Trump's family. A top FIFA official has resigned. Lamour is staying on. UEFA member countries agreed to boycott FIFA competitions. Dr. Dan Plumley is senior lecturer in sport finance at Loughborough University.
1: We're about to see a game of who blinks first, aren't we? You know, we've seen UEFA come out with a very strong statement last night around boycotting this, the World Cup as an example, or FIFA competitions, if this goes ahead, all of FIFA competitions, and FIFA doubling down and saying, you know, we're backing this plan.
0: Infantino proposed spinning off FIFA's commercial businesses, including World Cups, into a $20 billion subsidiary with 20% owned by private investors. President Trump is meeting with his cabinet at Camp David in Maryland. Firefighters are battling the last hot spots of a monster wildfire in the southwest of France. Stocks have moved higher on Wall Street. More information at apnews.com. This is AP News.
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8: Well, hey there, and good afternoon, North Georgia. Happy Friday, by all means, and it's been a nice weather day, continues to be. A mix of clouds and sunshine the remainder of this afternoon, and we are talking upper 80s for highs. Enjoy. I am Georgia meteorologist Holly Strano in the GNN Weather Center.
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0: Taking us back to 1973 here on the Dixie Diner in Mountain Country. Happy Bill Anderson with the Corner of My Life. Before Bill, we heard the new one from Ben Gallagher. It's called Betcha Money. And we started things off for Lauren Elena featuring Kane Brown, Never Been in Love. It's 12:15, time for a look at sports, brought to you by the Blue Ridge Pasta Market.
1: Here's what's happening in your Mountain Country sports. The Atlanta Braves got off to a slow start against the Washington Nationals Thursday, falling behind 3-0, and then Ronald Acuna Jr. woke up.
2: Fly ball to deep right center. Cruz going to the wall. Cruz in pursuit. He runs out of room. That's off the back wall of the bullpen. It's now a 3-1 game.
1: That call on MLB.com. Mike Yastrzemski also homered as the Braves came from behind to beat the Nationals 5-4, and Thursday was dedicated to former Braves center fielder and brand new baseball Hall of Famer Andrew Jones. It was his bobblehead night. And on a sad note, Jeff Ulbrich has been away from the Atlanta Falcons at the start of training camp due to a family matter, and that family matter has now been revealed. It's with a heavy heart that the announcement was made last night that Jeff's wife, Christina, has passed away from cancer. Our thoughts and prayers go out to Jeff, his family, and the Falcons. And that's a look at your Mountain Country sports.
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0: 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We got more great country coming up. 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

0: Run Rainbows, that's music from Tanya Tucker back in 76 here in Mountain Country on the Dixie Diner. Before that, Christian Parker and Bottle, Jelly Roll, the little hands up for you. Miranda Lambert, Till the Going's Gone, Bryce Leatherwood, Where the Bar Is, and Kenny Chesney, the title track from his forthcoming project, Silver Sands Marina. Started everything off. Good afternoon to you. 12:41 is the time. Let's get a look at the Tri-State Community Calendar. See what's going on in the area. It's brought to you by our friends at the Riverwalk Shops in McKaysville. Fenton County Schools return to class on Tuesday, August 4th. 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Also, the North Georgia Master Gardeners and Fenton County Young Farmers are presenting Come and Learn tomorrow at 10 a.m. at the Fenton County Agriculture and Environmental Science Facility. Award-winning author and environmental educator Mark Warren will present The Taming of the Few, Wild Plants in Your Garden, exploring useful native and naturalized plants for food and medicine. That's news and more community events in our area, brought to you by the Riverwalk Shops in McKaysville. 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

Molly Dunn taking us back to 88 with Strangers Again here on the Dixie Diner in Mountain Country. Before Holly, we heard from Parker McCollum, Big Old Fancy House, John Brennan, Tell Me That There Ain't a God, and Jody Messina, Message in a Bottle on WPPL-FM, Blue Ridge and Blairsville. It's looking pretty good. 82 and sunny in Blue Ridge.

Well, hey there, and good afternoon, North Georgia. Happy Friday, by all means, and it's been a nice weather day. Continues to be. A mix of clouds and sunshine the remainder of this afternoon, and we are talking upper 80s for highs. Enjoy. I am Georgia meteorologist Holly Strano in the GNN Weather Center.

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Whoa, I can smell that cornbread and ham and cheese sandwich.

0: I'm gone.
1: Lexi Stevenson in Mountain Country on the Dixie Diner. That's one she calls Good Time Gone. Before that, classic Waylon, You Asked Me To. Blake White, Bet on That. George Strait, Does Fort Worth Ever Cross Your Mind? We also heard something new from Winona, Am I Missing Out? And Cole Goodwin started the set off with Howdy. Good afternoon to you. It's 1:21. Stay with me. More great country coming up. Matter of fact, Rodney Atkins has got a new one, and he's standing by to do it for us next in Mountain Country.
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0: 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Now, doggone it, Emily Ann, I know I'm more country than you are.
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0: Oh, Lord, have mercy.

0: Taking us back to 1970. That's Loretta and I Know How here on the Dixie Diner. Before Loretta, we heard from Trace Adkins, American Made. Ella Langley, Loving Life Again. Quit ringing that bell. Alex Miller featuring Emily Ann Roberts. More Country Than You. And Rodney Atkins got everything kicked off with a tune from him called Silver Bullets. 1:40 is your time. Let's get a look at the Tri-State Community Calendar. See what's going on in the area. It's brought to you by the Riverwalk Shops in McKaysville. Fannin County High is welcoming the class of 2030 during Freshman Open House today from 5 until 7 p.m. Parents and guardians should report to the Performing Arts Center at 5 for a brief informational meeting while students receive their class schedules beforehand. You can meet the staff, tour the campus, and get ready for a great start at Fannin County High. 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Round cans of any size, including soup and coffee cans, are preferred, but all shapes and sizes are welcome. Now remember to please wash those cans before dropping them off at the library's front desk. That's news on more community events in our area. 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Great place to shop, dine, and unwind. My buddy Dylan Scott's on the way next with his latest in Mountain Country on the Dixie Diner.
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0: Care and Dixon in Mountain Country, wrapping up the Dixie Diner with Bird in a Cage. Classic Alabama, taking us back to 1980. Why, Lady, why? Lenny Wilson, Dead End Dirt Road. We also heard from Aaron Tippin, American Sky, and Dylan Scott, Dear Big City, on WPPL-FM, Blue Ridge, and Blairsville. 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
1: AP News, I'm Ed Donahue. At Camp David, at his cabinet meeting, President Trump acknowledged he expects military action against Iran will likely continue for some time.
2: Trying to be nice as you can be in, you know, a situation like that, but, you know, they're being decimated. They have no Navy, they have no Air Force, they have no anti-aircraft. Doesn't mean they don't have any capability. They have some, but very little. We just want to win.
1: The president says Iran has been lying during negotiations.
2: You know, at some point, they're going to say, we just can't take it anymore.
1: The president also seized on a migrant crisis in Spain to make his case for why voters should choose Republicans in the midterm elections. A senior FIFA executive tells the AP staff were deceived by a plan to buy a piece of the World Cup matches. Another executive has gone further.
3: Senior FIFA advisor Carlos Cordero is resigning as an advisor to FIFA president Gianni Infantino. He says it's in protest of FIFA and Infantino's plan for private investors to buy stakes in the World Cup. Cordero represented FIFA on the White House task force for the World Cup. He says, I cannot stand by while FIFA considers selling a stake in the World Cup. Cordero, a former Goldman Sachs banker and the former U.S. Soccer Federation president, says, let me be clear, I had no involvement in this proposal, and I oppose it unequivocally. I'm Donna Water.
1: The parents of four teenagers who died by suicide are suing Meta, TikTok, Snapchat, and YouTube. They claim the platforms caused years of escalating harms leading to their deaths. California Governor Gavin Newsom's office released tax returns showing he and his wife made between $1.7 million and $2 million annually from 2022 through 2024. The UN warns a strengthening El Nino is intensifying global weather extremes and is adding fuel to a planet that is already on fire. This is AP News.
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0: 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And the feline temperature, well, that's 92. Stay with us. We're going to hear from one of the stars of Ridge Jam, Brent Kaler, and the Mineral Bluff Review is up next in Mountain Country. But first, let's get a look at the official weather forecast.
7: Well, hey there, and good afternoon, North Georgia. Happy Friday, by all means, and it's been a nice weather day. Continues to be. A mix of clouds and sunshine the remainder of this afternoon, and we are talking upper 80s for highs. Enjoy. I am Georgia meteorologist Holly Strano in the GNN Weather Center.
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0: 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Come on. Hurry. Please.
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0: BJ Thomas in Mountain Country. That's Hey, Won't You Play? Another Somebody Done Somebody Wrong song. Before Mr. Thomas, we heard from Reba. New music from her. It's called Ring Ring. Alan Jackson, Little Bitty. We also heard from my bud Jet Jurgensmeyer teaming up with Kaylee Clark on one that they call Drink Alone. And Brad Kaler in the Mineral Bluff Review kick things off with Old Athena. And of course, they're at Ridge Jam. It's going on today and tomorrow. Starts at 10 o'clock both days. And it is a rain or shine event. And they've got somebody that we're going to hear in the next set here playing there as well. It all benefits St. Jude's Children's Research Hospital. Great cause, killer lineup, and you know, go on out and help support them if you can. Stay with me, more great music coming up. Chase Beckham's gonna tell us about that dirt floor next in Mountain Country.
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0: Garth Brooks for you here in Mountain Country and the American Honky Tonk Bar Association. Are you a member? Yeah, I probably am. Haven't paid my dues in a bit, though. The Grascals before that with Memories I Ain't Missing. That's somebody that's going to be at Ridge Jam today or tomorrow. Also, Luke Combs, Rethink Some Things. Joey Falcone and Julia Terry with Blacktop Sunrise. And Chase Beckham got everything going with Dirt Floor. Let's get a look at the Tri-State Community Calendar, see what's going on in the area. It's brought to you by the Riverwalk Shops in McKaysville. Finney County Schools are holding their open house for elementary, middle, and high school students. It started at 1 o'clock and will go until 5 at your respective school. Also, a special open house for incoming 9th grade students will be held at Fannin High from 5 to 7 p.m. Families are encouraged to attend to get ready for the new school year. Also, speaking of Ridge Jam, the 3rd annual Ridge Jam Bluegrass Festival. Well, it's returned to the Blue Ridge Farmers Market today and tomorrow. 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Tickets you may be able to get them at the gate. Or you might want to try maybe RidgeJamMusicFest.com. And that's a look at some of the events in our area. 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I've got music from Stella Lefty coming up in Mountain Country.
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0: Taking us back to 1993. That's Lori Morgan and Half Enough, wrapping up my time with you here in Mountain Country. Before Lori, we heard a mountain track from Brad Paisley from his latest album, Tacklebox, with This Town Ain't Small Enough. Skip Ewing, Me and God and a Fishing Pole, and Stella Lefty started us off with Boston. I'll see you in the morning about 10 o'clock on WPPL-FM, Blue Ridge in Blairsville, for Saturdays with Jim. Stick around. Buddy Bailey's going to drive you home in Mountain Country. It is 84 and sunny in Blue Ridge.
1: Well, hey there, and good afternoon, North Georgia. Happy Friday, by all means, and it's been a nice weather day. Continues to be a mix of clouds and sunshine the remainder of this afternoon, and we are talking upper 80s for highs. Enjoy. I am Georgia meteorologist Holly Strano in the GNN Weather Center.

0: Blake Shelton in Texas, right here in not Texas. Well, I mean, y'all know where we're at, unless you're listening online, and then I can tell you we're in Texas. No, we're not. Y'all know better. Y'all know better. We're right here in Mountain Country in the tri-state area of the great state of Georgia and Tennessee and North Carolina. And I mean, I call this a state in itself. It's called Mountain Country. Anyway, before that, we had Scotty McCreary, Been a Good Run, John Party with Missing You Crazy, Adam Chaffin's King of Coal Dust County, and Morgan Wallen. Been By Now. Coming up on 319, folks, we are just getting started on this Friday edition of Afternoons with Buddy. We'll turn that into the drive home around 4 o'clock. How about that? Anyway, up next, we've got the latest for you from Lainey Wilson right here in Mountain Country at 103.9 and 94.3 FM. 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

0: Toba Keith for you, wrapping up five in a row right here in Mountain Country. A little less talk and a lot more action. Now, before that, we had brand new music for you from Josh Turner, Hard Headed. Yep. Been called at a time or two. Tucker Wetmore with Who Told You That. Man, that's, those two songs could go together and write a story on my life. Let's add this one in there as well. Billy Joe Jones, Whose Tequila Are You Drinking? Man, I could write a book. I'm just not going to do it. Bunch of us would be in trouble. Lainey Wilson and John Mayer with her latest for you, Phone, Keys, Wallet. That'll be another chapter. 3:41 is your Mountain Country time. Let's tell me, folks, here's what we are going to do. We're going to take us a quick peek at the Tri-State Community Calendar and see what's going on in the area. That being brought to you by the Riverwalk Shops in McKeesville. It says here, support the Open Arms Home for Children at the Vines and Views fundraiser. 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

I'd whoop him. I mean, I'm just here to tell you, I don't play them games. Now, Ronnie Millsap for you, taking you back to 1983. 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Coming up next, we got your 4 o'clock hour. Got that weather, and then we got the latest for you from Randy Travis, right here with Buddy on the drive home.

Well, hey there, and good afternoon, North Georgia. Happy Friday, by all means. And it's been a nice weather day. Continues to be. A mix of clouds and sunshine the remainder of this afternoon, and we are talking upper 80s for highs. Enjoy. I am Georgia meteorologist Holly Strano in the GNN Weather Center.

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0: Manny and Tay for you, any kind of loving right here in Mountain Country. Now, before that, we had Woodstock native Bryce Leatherwood with Drinking. You know, and he spells it out. High Valley with Grew Up On That. Erica Nicole, Wouldn't Want Me Either. And Randy Travis, Fish On. Well, folks, it's 4:15. That means it's time for the 4:15 Sports, being brought to us by Rebecca Mathis, State Farm Insurance Agency.
1: Here's what's happening in your Mountain Country sports. The Atlanta Braves got off to a slow start against the Washington Nationals Thursday, falling behind 3-0, and then Ronald Acuna Jr. woke up.
2: Fly ball to deep right center. Cruz going to the wall. Cruz in pursuit. He runs out of room. That's off the back wall of the bullpen. It's now a 3-1 game.
1: That call on MLB.com. Mike Yastrzemski also homered as the Braves came from behind to beat the Nationals 5-4, and Thursday was dedicated to former Braves center fielder and brand new baseball Hall of Famer Andrew Jones. It was his bobblehead night. And on a sad note, Jeff Ulbrich has been away from the Atlanta Falcons at the start of training camp due to a family matter, and that family matter has now been revealed. It's with a heavy heart that the announcement was made last night that Jeff's wife, Christina, has passed away from cancer. Our thoughts and prayers go out to Jeff, his family, and the Falcons. And that's a look at your Mountain Country sports.
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0: That, my friends, be the Allman Brothers Band for you right here on the Roadhouse all Friday afternoon from 5 to 7 right here in Mountain Country. Before that, we had Blake Wood and Dear Life. For that, brand new for you from Little Big Town, We Could Have It All. It is now 4:30. That means it's time for that 4:30 news being brought to you by the Corner Market and the Corner Bait and Tackle.
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2: The father of the Appalachian High School shooter is being sentenced to 15 years in prison. Before sentencing on Thursday, Judge Nicholas Prim noted Colin Gray gave his son Colt Gray the gun that was used to kill two students and two teachers at the Barrow County School in September 2024.
3: The warning lights were flashing brighter and brighter, and you didn't get him help. And you didn't remove his access to the guns.
2: Gray was convicted of second-degree murder and several other charges earlier this year and is also the first parent of a school shooter to be convicted of murder. Colt Gray, who is now 16 years old, was recently sentenced to life without the possibility of parole. Governor Brian Kemp is urging state agencies to limit spending to maintain financial stability. A memo outlines a spending freeze as state reserves have decreased to an estimated $8 billion, down from $14 billion 2 years ago. Additionally, Georgia may lose $10 billion in Medicaid funding over the next decade due to the passage of Donald Trump's One Big Beautiful Bill Act. And billionaire Rick Jackson, the Republican nominee for governor of Georgia, is investing $87 million into his campaign.
4: The Jackson campaign is making a significant investment in television and digital ads, marking the largest general election buy in the race, according to Jackson spokesman Garrison Douglas. He tells Atlanta News First the move by the Jackson camp is to secure votes across all 159 Georgia counties. A spokesperson for Democratic nominee Keisha Lance Bottoms responded to the news outlet that Jackson made $1 billion from taxpayer-funded healthcare contracts while rural hospitals closed, and now she says he's trying to buy the election. Voters will start to see ads popping up August 1st. I'm Rebecca Hughes.
2: And I'm Liz Kennedy.
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5: Well, hey there, and good afternoon, North Georgia. Happy Friday, by all means. And it's been a nice weather day. Continues to be. A mix of clouds and sunshine the remainder of this afternoon. And we are talking upper 80s for highs. Enjoy. I am Georgia meteorologist Holly Strano in the GNN Weather Center.
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1: Taylor Austin Dye for your brand new stuff. I'm telling you what, I love that gal. She's from Kentucky. Now, you know, she actually played here at Toonies in McKeesville back in the day. Just a few years ago. And just the sweetest, one of the most talented young ladies I've ever had the honor of being able to interview. Great gal. Taylor Austin Dye, first. And you know what? If you ain't ever heard it before, that was the first time you heard it, and you heard it first right here on the station for today's first. Anyway, let me get out of all that. Joe Nichols, C'est La Vie. That's his latest for you. 4:43 is your Mountain Country time. And real quick, let's take us a quick peek at the Tri-State Community Calendar and see what's going on in the area. That being brought to you by the Riverwalk Shops in McKeesville. And the Fannin County High School is going to welcome the class of 2030. I don't even like talking about that, y'all. Freshmen for this year. They've got that open house going on today from 5 until 7. Got about 15 minutes before it starts, but now it is running until 7 p.m. Parents and guardians should report to the PAC or the Performing Arts Center at 5 for a brief informational meeting while students receive their class schedules beforehand. Meet the staff, tour the campus, and get ready for a great start at Fannin County High School. And as you know, as they say over at Fannin County High School, go Rebels, go Big Blue. I'm telling you what, gotta love it, folks. Now listen to me, y'all stick around, because you know what, I've got some free tickets. We'll talk about it here in just a couple of minutes in Mountain Country at 103.9 and 94.3 FM, plus you can stream us live at mountaincountryradio.com.
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0: ain't my boots, it was my flip-flops, let me tell you. Shania Twain for you. Whose bed have your boots been under right here in Mountain Country at 103.9 and 94.3 FM, WPPL, Blue Ridge and Blairsville. 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
2: Well, hey there, and good afternoon, North Georgia. Happy Friday, by all means, and it's been a nice weather day. Continues to be a mix of clouds and sunshine the remainder of this afternoon, and we are talking upper 80s for highs. Enjoy. I am Georgia meteorologist Holly Strano in the GNN Weather Center.
0: Thank you, Miss Holly. That weather at 5 o'clock, sponsored by the law offices of Daniel R. Duello, who are there for all of your personal injury needs. You can give them a call at 706-603-3036. That's the law offices of Daniel R. Duello. Tell them that you were referred by Buddy right here in Mountain Country. Here it comes, folks. Y'all, hang on. It's the 5 o'clock whistle.
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0: Laura Bryna for you, and Drinking Town, that's her latest for you right here in Mountain Country. Now, here's what we got. At Eric Lee Bedingfield, featuring Dolly Parton with Train. 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Warren Siders with No Breaks, and the latest for you from Jelly Roll with Hands Up. Listen to me, folks. It's about 16 minutes after 5. That is your Mountain Country time. And listen, folks, I've got a special guest in studio. David from LJ Delivery Service is here in studio with us, and he comes bearing gifts. David, tell us what you're here for, man.
1: Well, you know, buddy, I like to do work in the community. I like to do what we can. And so with Joe Nichols coming to town August the 20th, I thought I'd bring a couple tickets by and let y'all give them away to our listeners.
0: Man, I'm telling you what, compliments of LJ Delivery Service. Here's the deal. Joe Nichols is going to be in concert at Hiawassee, Anderson Music Hall, obviously, at the Georgia Mountain Fairgrounds. And this is going to be Thursday, August the 20th, 7 o'clock. Got two really good tickets here. And we'll be giving those away sometime between now and the 20th. So y'all be listening, paying attention, and you might get yourself a pair of tickets to go check out Joe Nichols Thursday, August the 20th, 7 o'clock at Anderson Music Hall. Compliments of David and LJ Delivery Service. And you know what, folks? If you need something moved, that'd be the folks to call. Give that phone number for us.
1: 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That's
0: 706-972-6572. Right there you have it, folks. All right, man. David, we appreciate you. And 518, it's about 84 degrees out there, pretty much all the way around the tri-state. Up next, we've got the latest for you from Harper Grace right here on the drive home in Mountain Country. 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

0: Nice call for trouble. A little bit of Lucy Tiger for you right here in Mountain Country. Now, before that, we had Cole Goodwin, Howdy, Tyson Lehman, I Feel for Memphis, and Harper Grace, Underneath the Harvest Moon. Folks, it's time now to go ahead and take us a quick peek at the Tri-State Community Calendar, see what's going on in and around Mountain Country. And you know what? Here is the deal. It's being brought to us by the Riverwalk Shops in McKaysville. The Union County Public Library needs clean, empty tin cans for an upcoming kids program in August. Round cans of any size, including soup and coffee cans, are preferred, but all shapes and sizes are welcome. Please wash the cans before dropping them off at the library's front desk. Folks, that's just a little bit of stuff going on in and around, and we are pleased to be able to bring that information to you. Y'all stick around because we have still got this Fifth Friday celebration going on. It's the last Friday in July ever for the year 2026. That's pretty big if you think about it now. I mean, I don't know. I'm just playing now. But, I mean, it really is. Stop and think about that. Now, keep it locked right here in Mountain Country, and we'll keep doing what we do. How about that?
1: Attention, Fannin County and surrounding communities. This is a public service announcement from Brock's Tri-County Transmissions. 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If you are attempting to contact Brock's Tri-County Transmissions through that website and believe you may have been confused or misdirected, please call Brock's Tri-County Transmissions directly at 706-946-6836. 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
7: Well, hey there, and good afternoon, North Georgia. Happy Friday, by all means, and it's been a nice weather day. Continues to be a mix of clouds and sunshine the remainder of this afternoon, and we are talking upper 80s for highs. Enjoy. I am Georgia meteorologist Holly Strano in the GNN Weather Center.
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I'm telling you what, folks, I'm having a good time. 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Listen to me, folks. Here it comes. We got that 6 o'clock hour. Y'all hang on and keep it locked right here. And we're going to do this thing called the Roadhouse.

Well, hey there, and good afternoon, North Georgia. Happy Friday, by all means. And it's been a nice weather day. Continues to be. A mix of clouds and sunshine the remainder of this afternoon, and we are talking upper 80s for highs. Enjoy. I am Georgia meteorologist Holly Strano in the GNN Weather Center.

0: Dodging Bullets with Skinny Molly right here on The Roadhouse with me, Buddy. Now, before that, we had Ashley Cook and Baby Blues. Also had The Black Crows for you. She Talks to Angels. Highway Home with No More Drinking Songs and Ella Langley, Loving Life Again. 6:18, that is your Mountain Country time. Listen to me, folks. Here's what we're going to do. We're going to keep doing what we do. We'll jump back into some more music right after these messages. We got the latest for you from Megan Maroney right here in Mountain Country at 103.9 and 94.3 FM. 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

Hey, this is Uncle Walt from Culberson. Listen to Buddy Bailey every afternoon. Gets me so excited. In the evening, I gotta climb a tree to calm down. Love that mountain country radio.

0: Lewis Copeland for you, Honky Tonk Princess, right here in Mountain Country. Now, before that, we had Vincent Mason, What You Want. Lauren Elena featuring Kane Brown with Never Been in Love. Had the Charlie Daniels Band in there with Trudy and Megan Maroney. Traitor. I don't know. I'm eating trail mix, y'all. I'm starving to death. Anyway, folks, y'all stick around because up next we've got some Bob Seger, brand new stuff from Bob Seger right here in Mountain Country.
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